Miami's number one hit music station, Y100.7. And you're an optimistic person? Because if you are, you're in luck. Because you have 50% lower risk of developing dementia. So always think positive. That's why I say, always choose happy.

0: 1970s G-Man. And now check out this clip of Olivia Rodrigo explaining what her album is really about.
1: I want to write this record about love. I have all these love songs that I just love, and I'm in this like relationship that is like quote unquote happy. Like, why do I feel so depressed? Like, why can't I feel how I think it's supposed to feel in my head?

you guys remember the seat that I told you that they were going up for auction that Taylor Swift has sat on the Knicks game? Well, it sold for $7,000. I guarantee you they're going to sniff it. So I want.

cities that spend money watching OnlyFans. You ready? Minneapolis, Minnesota. Miami, Florida came out at number 4. Ooh. Salt Lake City came out at number 3. Number 2, Orlando, Florida. And number 1 is Atlanta, Georgia.

Y100.7. I'm pretty sure you heard of chips and salsa, but what about chips and salsa? This woman dips her chips into salt, and then she eats it. Yeah, that's not healthy. No way. Here's Sabrina Carpenter, House Tour.

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1: They
0: oh, yeah.
1: The holy water's watered down, and this town's lost its faith. 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

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And, man, is Love Island this important? This woman was busted for rushing home. She was going 108 miles per hour to watch the episode of Love Island. Oh, my God.

And I guess this summer pickle will no longer be the sidekick to a sandwich. Pickles are having their moment. They are the main course. Believe it or not, dill flavor is showing up in everything from smoothies to, you ready? Frozen pizza. Are you serious? Who will try it? Please let me know. Go on the iHeartRadio app, tap on the red mic, and let me know if you will try that. Right now, here's Tame Impala and Jenny Dracula on Y100.7.

Y100.7 is G-Man and Justin Trudeau. He's out here, man, making a statement saying, I love you, baby girl, to Katy Perry because he was watching the U.S. play in the 2026 FIFA World Cup instead of Canada's game to support his girlfriend from performing at the opening ceremony. There you go, man.

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Like, what are you going to do with that chair, man?

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1: 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What's going on, friends? 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And I know you're not sleeping on this Harry Styles. Every time I hear this one, I want to be clubbing, but I also want to be crying a little bit. You know, I just feel like it's that moment in a rom-com. Fresh off a breakup, going straight to the club, finding yourself. 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

0: Miami's number one hit music station, Y100.7. TS13 is being birthed as we speak. It's Angelina, iHeart, TikTok Radio. So Taylor Swift was recently spotted in the studio. I hope we get that new music ASAP. Shout out to her, though. Breaking more records. You know, she got the new song for Toy Story 5, which I will be seated for. I knew it. I knew you. Well, it recently debuted at number one on the Hot 100. This becomes her 15th number one single. Now, listen, with that on the Hot 100, she is now the female artist with the most number one debuts on the Hot 100 with 9. She broke that tie with Ariana Grande. She is now also the third most number one hits in Hot 100 history. 15. She's.
1: I knew in order to live a rich and fulfilling life, one where I was equal under the law and could be happy and fulfilled, I needed to defeat the message that John Polk was peddling.
2: I'm John Polk. For years, I was the poster boy of the conversion therapy movement. The ex-gay who married an ex-lesbian and traveled the world telling my story of how I changed my sexuality from gay to straight. I wore the label of ex-gay with pride. That was all until, well, we'll get to that part.
1: He's like a car wreck, and then people can't keep their eyes off him. He evokes a reaction. He did with me.
3: I remember it being a major blow to the evangelical community to see one of their brightest.
4: And more.
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1: 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Hey, it's Angelina, the new hit list. I've been seeing clips on my For You page of Charlie Puth performing this one live for his Whatever's Clever tour. The mic is on. This one's called Reply to This.

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Hey, it's Angelina, the new hit list. I've been seeing clips on my For You page of Charlie Puth performing this one live for his Whatever's Clever tour. The mic is on. This one's called Reply to This.

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at Y100 Miami on socials. All the new music you need to know. I'm Angelina. Definitely get familiar with this girl right here. She is out of here. Bella Kay. I love it. I love it. I love it. On the new hit list.

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She'll be alright. No riding shining armored at night. She will save herself this time. And in fact tonight, she did confirm. The cold never lasts, my darling. It just teaches the heart how to

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The new hit list. Thanks so much for hanging out with me, discovering new music. If you really want to be tapped in, make us your number one preset on that iHeart app. And go ahead and follow us on socials. We're at New Hit List. I'm at Angelina on Air. It's been so real. Leaving you with my girl, Olivia Rodrigo. Drop Dead.

halfway through that work week. Happy Wednesday. Hey, it's Thais on Miami's number one hit music station, Y100.7. And honestly, I cannot stop laughing at that viral clip of Harry Styles basically calling out his Pilates instructor on tour. And he was just like, I just want to make sure my form is great on stage. I mean, she was probably like, oh my gosh, I cannot believe he's giving

funny, voy a llevarte pa' PR on Miami's number 1 music station. Y100.7, our girl Zara Larsson gonna be performing at our iHeartRadio Music Festival this year. I'm so

Ariana Grande bringing her Eternal Sunshine World Tour to the 305 at the end of this month. I am so excited to listen to this one live. Here's Hate That I Made You Love Me.

listening to your talkback messages on that free iHeartRadio talkback feature. Lillian from Davie is obsessed with Olivia Rodrigo and her new album. Lillian, you already know the vibes. I got you, girl. You want to play some

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Hey, it's Thais on Miami's number one hit music station, Y100.7.

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So this one is for my girl Stacy from Pembroke Pines. She's a huge Harry Styles stan, which honestly, same girl. Here's American Girls.

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6: Hey, Gandhi.
7: Yes.
6: What's the name of that chocolate Christmas town you went to?
7: Oh, Frankenmuth.
6: Frankenmuth?
7: It's a little German Michigan. Town here in Michigan. Yep. And it's really popping at Christmas time. They have all kinds of chocolate. You can watch fudge being made. They have the world's biggest Christmas ornament store, Bronner's, if you haven't heard of it. Yeah. It's just this little, you know, kitschy little area. And I always thought, why go there?
6: We were talking about tourist traps. And you're saying that you enjoy, even though it's not Christmas time, you enjoy going to Chocolate Muth. What's it called? I don't know.
7: Frankenmuth.
6: Yeah, Frankenmuth.
7: Yes. Yes, I did.
6: And so, have you ever been to Stonehenge?
7: No.
6: Stonehenge is, you know, you see a picture of Stonehenge, you immediately know that's Stonehenge. It's one of those popular photos of any site in the world.
7: Mm-hmm.
6: This is the most boring thing you've ever done, going to Stonehenge. Like, it really is just a bunch, it's just a bunch of rocks in a field. Of course, you know, there is a, well, how did they get there? Why are they lined up that way? I get that, and I understand that, but you get, oh, here come the dogs. Stonehenge, don't go. Another one. I'll tell you right now, I grew up going there. Tulum, Mexico. Don't go.
8: No.
6: Okay, there are some nice resorts near Tulum these days. But Tulum itself, you know, if you read about it, that's all you need to know. I mean, it's just mountains of old rocks.
7: Right.
6: That used to be very important Mayan things. I don't know. What are they?
7: Were little pyramids too, weren't they?
6: Yeah.
8: I think so.
6: But you get there, you're like, oh, God, is there a bar close by? Is there a... You know what I'm saying?
7: Totally with you. In general, I feel like so many places where you go and they're like, these are the ruins of blah, blah. It's just a pile of rocks and then they fill in the blanks the way they want to. And you're just standing there like, oh, really?
6: Right.
7: 9 million years ago, this was popping. Cool.
6: Okay. This is, I got to be careful with this one. Have you ever been to the Vatican?
7: Yes.
8: Yes.
7: No.
6: Okay. Did you enjoy, if you want to go see the Sistine Chapel, you have to go through the entire thing.
7: Yes, you do.
6: To get there. And it's interesting. It's beautiful. It's interesting. It's culturally significant, religious significance, everything. But once you get to the Sistine Chapel, it's a million people getting yelled at.
7: Yes. Yeah. I got smacked in the Sistine Chapel. I got smacked and I deserved it.
6: Why did they smack you in the Sistine Chapel?
7: So, you know, they say don't take any photos. No photos allowed because they want you to buy all the pictures for $1 million. But right. I had a camera in my purse. My phone was just kind of turned up at the ceiling. I clicked it. Man, they saw me do it and I got smacked in the hand. It's like, right. Well, it was my fault.
6: And they're like, Sunset, shut up.
7: Yeah.
6: Stop talking. And so yes. the guards at the Sistine Chapel, you're trying to look up at the beautiful, beautiful artwork on the ceiling. They're

0: No.
1: Hey, Brody, I mean, you almost got thrown in jail, right?
2: No, I actually did get thrown in jail. I had to take mug shots and everything.
1: he was arrested on the
2: road.
1: The road to Hana. Yeah. It's a waste of time. It's beautiful, but it's a waste.
0: Go ahead.
2: It's a waste. I crashed into a one of these stone bridges. There's like 100 bridges. And because I had state property, they had to check the bridge for damage. But of course, I didn't know which one it was. There's 100 of them. So they put me in a jail cell till the state police checked every single bridge on a 3-hour road.
3: Oh, my gosh.
1: At least you didn't back up into one of the Stonehenge stones.
4: Yep, that would be terrible.
1: Knock it over. Yeah, so the road to Hana, you know, it's a beautiful, beautiful road, but you just get a little bit of it is all you need. You stop and look at a waterfall, then you go back to the Hilton. You know what I'm saying? Enough. Enough.
0: Right.
1: You're fine. All right, Brody, please hold. Joe's on line two. Joe, tell us where we should not be wasting our time. Another tourist trap.
5: Oh, hi. So I was in the same thing in London. There's a thing called the Prime Meridian.
1: Yeah.
5: And so it splits, east and west. And so I was like, we actually did Stonehenge. I loved it. But the Prime Meridian, I was begging my friends. I was like, we have to go. We're only in London, you know, how many times in our lives? And so we take the train to get there. And it's like this giant field. You have to walk this long route to get there. It's not clearly marked. We're looking all over the place. We're like, where is it? It should be here. You know, I'm using my GPS. And we find this small little mark in the ground. And it shows north, northwest, east, south, and all that. And we're like, is this it? Look at it. And just in, I still don't know to this day if we got there, but just in case, we all took a picture with our foot on it, and that was it.
3: Yeah.
1: That's it. It's like, you took a train, you walked through a field, you found this little thing, and that's it. You're at the Prime Meridian.
5: It was very scenic, to be honest with you, but at the same time, too, it's like, oh, all right, well, I guess we'll go back.
1: See, this is why I'm glad you're on, because now when people go to England, they'll go, oh, no, Joe said don't go to the Prime Meridian. Right. All right, Joe, thank you very much. Go ahead.
5: Yeah, no problem. I just want to say I love you guys. It's the first time I actually got in, so I'm really excited to talk with you all.
1: Joe, I love your energy, Joe. We love you. Thanks for listening to us. Thanks very much. All right, thank you. Stephanie on line four. Do you agree with me about the Vatican? I mean, I loved being at the Vatican. It was beautiful. I understand the significance and everything, but did you feel like they were yelling at you to the point where you wanted to cry?
6: And we spent maybe 2 to 3 hours there walking through every crowded hallway. Once we finally got to the Sistine Chapel, they told us we had 2 minutes to get out.
3: Yeah. Oh, get out!
6: And this is after hours of me complaining to my husband that we shouldn't have done this. And he's telling me to give it time, give it patience, I'm going to be blown away. And then we had 2 minutes to get out. So the looks he got after they said that are pretty significant.
1: Exactly. It's like they hurry you up and they tell you to shut up. Shut up and get out.
6: That's it.
1: And thanks for visiting the Sistine Chapel.
3: Oh, my God.
6: We were at the Amalfi Coast the day before, and it was beautiful. And I wish we would have just stayed.
1: Yeah, I know.
3: They tell you, shut up, get out, and don't forget to visit the shop on your way out for some collectibles.
1: That's right. Exit through the
6: holy water.
1: Yeah, there you go. Thanks for listening. I agree with you. Positano and Ravello are my two favorite cities, towns in the entire planet, on the entire planet Earth, on the Amalfi Coast. But thank you, Stephanie. I appreciate it. Anyway.
3: There are some places that are totally worth it. Like when we took the Norwegian cruise to Alaska and we went through the Inner Passage, that was one of the most incredible things I've ever experienced in my entire life. I started crying. It was so emotional. It was beautiful.
1: Oh, I want to go.
3: Yeah.
4: You got to go.
3: You would love it.
1: Now, Gandhi, you've been to India to visit family and friends. And Taj Mahal, what's Taj Mahal all about?
4: The Taj Mahal is insanely gorgeous. It's so, so pretty. But right behind it is the Holy River. The Ganges runs up right behind it.
1: Right.
4: Gross. It's so icky. I understand, people want to throw ashes in there and bathe in there and do all kinds of stuff, but it is just not a great looking river. And they really hype it up like it's beautiful, and it's just not good right behind there. But the Taj Mahal's gorgeous.
1: Well, I know, but have you been to the pyramids in Egypt?
4: The pyramids were, like Danielle said, there's some stuff that you're just not prepared for because it's so cool. The pyramids were the coolest thing I've ever seen with my own eyes. I couldn't believe how big they were and how they're right off the side of the road. It's kind of like Niagara Falls. You know, you're driving and see it like, ooh, hello, giant pyramids. It was amazing.
1: Wow. I would love to see
4: I cried.
1: Someday.
4: Yeah.
1: What's up, Scary?
7: I can't believe how many people texted in and said that seeing the Mona Lisa was like a scam or it was disappointing.

0: Miss Duran phone tap.
1: Danielle, let's get into your phone tap. What's it all about?
2: Okay, so Connie wants to phone tap her husband, Rick. They run a coffee shop together. Rick is very proud of his product. So I start the call with Connie, and then I have her put her husband on, and I'm a very disgruntled customer.
1: Oh, okay, let's see what happens in Danielle's phone tap.
2: Connie.
3: Oh, yeah.
2: Is
3: Hi.
2: Danielle, is Rick there?
3: Yeah, he's in the back room.
2: Okay, so go get him. Tell him you have an irate customer on the phone, and he needs to deal.
3: Rick, you got to deal with this. There's somebody on the phone. She's freaking out. You've got to talk to her right now. Okay, it's I can't deal with this.
4: Hello.
2: This coffee sucks.
4: Okay. Is it our coffee or is it somebody else's coffee?
2: Oh, no, it's your coffee. You ever drink it yourself?
4: Yeah, I have. You said you got sick?
2: Who is this?
4: This is Rick. I'm the owner.
2: Rick, really? Like, my dog poops better than this.
4: What do you want me to do? Do you want me to refund your money? You want to come in? I can give you your money back. Then, you know, we'll take care of it. I'm sorry you're not feeling well.
2: Is this from the toilet? Like, did you use the toilet water for this? Like, scoop it up and stick it in?
4: Man, we don't do that. We actually have very high quality coffee. I don't know what could have happened, but if you want to come into the restaurant, I'll gladly refund your money.
2: Well, let me tell you something. $2.25 for poop water is a little much, don't you think?
4: Well, maybe you can go to Starbucks and pay, you know, $3.50 for coffee, or you can go to...
2: I keep chasing it to see if maybe the next time it'll take... Maybe it's acquired taste, but this customer...

0: been poisoned?
1: You haven't been poisoned, all right? You sound like some nut job that comes off the street who wants a free cup of coffee. That's what it sounds like.
0: Okay, first of all, I don't know how you're still open, but no, I want $100 for my problems.
1: You want $100? You want $100 for a $3 cup of coffee? Are you kidding me? No. First of all, you're not getting $100. You can kiss my ass if I'm going to give you $100. You know what? Don't come into my store anymore. I don't even know who you are or what you look like. I don't want you coming into my store anymore. You can take your business elsewhere. Is this Danielle from the Elvis Duran show?
0: What?
1: Oh, my God. This can't be real. It's you, isn't it? Oh, my God.
0: I can't. Wait,
1: this is I've been phone tapped. Connie, I just been phone tapped.
2: How did you figure it out, huh?
1: I heard her laugh, and I recognized her laugh, so then I was like, this is just ridiculous.
0: Well, I guess your coffee doesn't taste that bad.
1: Thank you. No, it doesn't.
3: The Elvis Duran phone tap.
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24: Show. Exercise may not be the key to living longer. As a matter of fact, it might even be aging you faster.
25: Huh.
24: We'll get to that in a moment.
25: Okay.
24: Well, you have to read the whole article.
25: I think so.
24: right? Hey, Nate's over here going, like stretching. He was stretching, but he was making that noise. And then yawning.
0: I don't know. The older I get, the more noises I make. Have you noticed that?
24: I said it's like sitting next to Mount Vesuvius.
0: Yeah.
24: You're about to erupt.
0: Like when I get out of bed in the morning, my body's like Disney's Haunted Mansion. It's like
24: I know. It creaks like this old house. I know that.
20: Stop.
24: But if you're in a room full of people and we're having conversations, you're just like, hey, Gunny, blah, blah, blah. And I'm like,
1: yes.
20: Chewbacca's in the room.
0: But, okay, I've also...
24: You guys hear him do it, right?
0: Also, in addition to making these noises, I've noticed myself just burping. I forget there's people.
20: You have been doing that.
0: Is that an old person thing? Because my dad does that.
20: My mom will do that, but she has like acid reflux. Well, and she's like, I cannot help it.
0: I got GERD. But see?
1: Oh my God.
20: I can do it on command too. What? That was good.
0: I can do it on command.
1: How do you do that?
24: It's like Willy Wonka the Chocolate Factory.
20: Can you do it?
1: No.
0: But I don't know. My body is just doing this. I have no control.
24: Well, no, the body, it's not a wonderland. I'm sorry. The body is just a disgusting thing sometimes.
0: It really is.
24: I know, but it's just sitting in a room. And I think when you're doing the mooing noises and things, I don't think you know you're doing it.
0: I don't. I swear to God, I do not know. I'm burping or yawning.
24: Farting.
0: Or like when I get up and I make that noise. I don't even know I do that. I just, it's just what my body does now.
24: But you do it, Blanche.
20: Yeah, Blanche.
0: I'm sorry.
20: Nate acts like he's 100. You're like 40.
1: Right.
0: 40. I don't know. I've been through a lot. It's not the years, it's the mileage.
24: Okay. Hey, speaking of, so I was reading online, newyorkpost.com, and the headline I saw was, exercise may not be the key to living longer. It might even be aging you faster.
20: Oh.
24: Mm-hmm. I didn't read the full article yesterday, because I know pretty much what's real and what isn't.
20: Right. Exactly.
24: The headline's misleading, but Scary did a mass text to all of us. Aha! Yes. Uh-huh! You can hear him saying, aha! Uh-huh! You people who work out.
20: Yeah.
24: Listen to this. So the article goes on to say, exercise might not be the key to longevity, according to new research. In fact, too much moving around could even be accelerating the aging process in our bodies.
20: Right.
24: Scandinavian scientists have revealed. It goes on to say, where's the rest of the article? Oh, read more. What's wrong with this? Anyway, it goes on to say, moderate exercise is good for you.
20: Yes. I mean, it pretty much says no one's going to argue that exercise is important and everybody should be exercising. What it was saying is if you do it too much,
24: then
20: you're going to hurt your joints and your bones and all these other things.
1: Active.
20: Yeah, me too.
1: Because it depends on the day.
20: Right.
24: Like I work out 3 times a week.
1: Oh, wait. Are they talking about working out or just being active?
24: Like, well, really? I don't know. I think it's a
20: combination.
24: The combination.
1: Yeah, I think you understand what I'm saying. Like in the middle there.
24: Oh, my God.
20: It was talking about how important it is to watch your diet, that's a huge factor. And
24: absolutely.
20: Your body mass is a huge factor and all that kind of stuff. So it's, we know this. It's important to take care of yourselves.
24: So listen closely, Scary. Yep. Overall, they found that those who exercise the least were about 20% more likely to die over the 45 years than those who were regularly active.
2: See, from the headline, my takeaway was that you're killing yourself by working out. That's pretty much what it spoke to.
24: Well, they don't give you the full story in the headline.
2: Okay, all right.
24: However, when they filtered for lifestyle factors, including education, body mass index, smoking, and alcohol consumption, that's me, I guess, that number dropped significantly. So being moderately active is step up from sedentary. It's a good thing. And maybe it's don't consider that headline as being the truth.
20: Right. Okay. You got to read an article.
2: See, I thought I was onto something when I said that people say that I look young because I don't work out and I haven't put physical strain on my body.
24: We've had friends who had a baby face who passed away because they were not healthy.
20: Right. Oh, yeah.
2: Okay. Fair enough. Yeah.
24: Right. It's like someone saying, I heard drinking red wine is good for you. Well, it can be, but there are rules and regulations for that.
1: If the restaurant is 2 blocks away, you shouldn't drive to it.
2: Fair enough.
1: That's what we're saying. Walk, baby.
2: Okay.
1: Walk.
24: Which he does.
2: This is a happy medium.
24: Look, I'm not saying any of us are better than any of us. That's not all I'm saying. But I'm saying the point of this is to...

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0: your Colombian playera, what are you even doing? Okay, I literally have 15 coworkers here today at the station that are wearing their Colombian jerseys because Colombia plays today in Colombia. Let's go. We got to win, okay? I'm Lagringa K-Marie, Y100.7. Maybe after winning $2,500, you want to go to one of the World Cup games. 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
2: 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Its door slammed 13,920 times. And its bed drop-tested over and over. 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Nissan. Ranked

smell the fire from the brush fires over near Doral? Like maybe at your job or at home? Listen, yesterday I was driving home from work and that looked like a bomb went off. It looks serious, right? I mean, usually that happens in the Everglades or in the Keys, but I mean, down here, I don't know. I mean, also last night I had to drop some people off over in Miami Lakes and I was driving on the turnpike at like around midnight and the smell was so bad I had to cover up my nose with my t-shirt. Y100.7 Dracula, Tame Impala, Jenny.

yesterday during the game against Algeria. He was like, hold my beer. Did a hat trick. I mean, what? What? I was literally last night at like some bachata social and there were people dancing bachata but having on their phones the game.

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mean, what could have possibly happened between Jelly Roll and Bunny for them to split? Like, they seemed so rock solid, but I guess you never know. Y100.7.

random fact about Alex Warren. He has a bullet lodged in his lung from childhood, and it's still there. Like, they just left it in there. Isn't that crazy? Every time he goes through a metal detector, I wonder if it goes off. Well, I wonder.

tickets to Karol G's tour in Miami, Viajando por el Mundo, Tropi Tour. It's going to be October 2nd and 3rd. Thank you, Karol G, for making it on a Friday and a Saturday night so we can sleep in after we party with you. Oh, I want to go to that concert so bad. Miami's number one hit music station, Y100.7. You know who else is coming in October? Somber. Here's Homewrecker.

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You want a boyfriend? Google Maduka Okoy. Let me just tell you, he's mine, okay? He doesn't know it yet, but he's mine. I call dibs. He's the Nigerian goalkeeper. Oh my gosh, he's so fine. Y100.7.

Risk It All, Bruno Mars. From where your job is at, can you see the fire that's happening in Doral, those brush fires? Because we work in a studio off of Pines Boulevard, 75 in Pembroke Pines. And let me tell you, we have a bunch of windows, and I was just looking out it. It looks really bad. Like, it doesn't look good. Why 100%?

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1: 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What do you love about us?
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Hillary Duff is coming this Monday to the I Think Financial Amphitheater. I have your tickets coming up in just 7 minutes. However, I do want you to tell me, what is the famous Disney Channel TV show she was on when she was younger? Okay, Y100.7.

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I'm hooking you up with Hillary Duff tickets. She's going to be this Monday at the I Think Financial Amphitheater. However, you have to answer me this simple question, okay? It's what was the famous Disney Channel TV show that Hillary Duff was on when she was younger, okay? All right, call me 866-645-9100. 866-645-9100. Good luck, okay? Y100.7, Olivia Rodrigo, Drop Dead. 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

0: think is going to win the World Cup? Okay, because based off of like expert forecasts, prediction markets, betting markets, the most likely winner is going to be France. Then coming in second, Spain. Third, England.
1: Where's Argentina? Colombia?

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Hate That I Made You Love Me, Ariana Grande. If you haven't, you got to check it out and report back. Y100.7.

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1: That's what I said.
0: I mean, it's for sure. 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So if someone's not tipping them, they're basically paying for people to get food.

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rehearsal, you're like, oh, today's going to be the greatest day ever. You hear that, you're winning a 4-pack of tickets to Universal and the Islands of Adventure right here.

0: a rule for dating. That's probably the most Miami thing I've heard all day.
1: All right, my whole rule is if I break up with you, I gotta wait a month before I can see somebody else.
0: And that's fair.

Speaking of dating, I was just reading that situationships are like the word of 2026 when it comes to dating. And it's like kind of casually being with somebody, hooking up when you want to. I feel like situationships are fun when you're the one with commitment issues. The other person's probably getting hurt, right?

0: 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I'm Drew. You go to school where?
1: I go to Atlantic University.
0: You said your sorority's locked in right now on the iHeartRadio app. Call them out.
1: Delta Phi Epsilon.
0: Okay. And there's the smart girls. There's the partiers. You said you guys are like the wifey material.
1: Yes.

0: 7.
1: So, Drew, I'm listening to you on the way back from the gym.
0: On with it. I know you called a bitch about the traffic. Go.
1: Right off of 103rd going towards Hialeah. It's possibly the worst traffic. And this is a daily basis.
0: Why would 104.7?

0: 7. I'm Drew. Hey.
1: Hey, how are you?
0: I am good. You're at work, right? Hiding. Where are you?
1: I am at work.
0: Okay, I figured that. I'm trying to duck your boss. We have not yet played the Universal Studios sound, but it's coming up.
1: Okay, thank you. Hang out.

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Two park passes, Universal Islands, caller 10. 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Good luck.

0: Miami's number one hit music station, Y100.7. Megan, you said what?
1: I just left my office party.
0: An office party on a Wednesday?
1: Yeah.
0: Okay. Where are you, Miami? Where's...
1: I'm in Boca right now. Boca.
0: You are? Okay. I can probably tell you how crazy it was based off of your profession. What do you do?
1: I work at a law firm.
0: Oh, lawyers go in. Was it crazy?
1: Nothing we did was...

0: We want to help you. What's going on with your life?
1: So I have a huge issue, Drew. Unfortunately, I fell into this huge crush with this guy I work with, and I need people's advice. I really like him. I know he's flirting with me back. Follow me on Instagram. He likes all my pics. I know he likes me, and I just don't know if I should try to do something after work or...
0: I get it, because it's somebody you work with. So it's like, do I want to ruin this? If he says no, is it going to be awkward? 866-645-9100. 866-645-Y100. Should she tell this guy she's feeling him? Or don't.

0: 100.7. Hey.
1: Hey, Drew. No way I got you.
0: You got me. You got through. We love you for listening to us. What do you think? She's got a crush on her coworker. What would your advice be? Should she tell him, or would that make things awkward? Or?
1: It never ends well, and sometimes you get a little bit more than you planned for.
0: Like 9 months later, do you get something, or what?
1: Oh, no, no. That would have been not so bad. I'm talking about, something that he had that, yeah.
0: Oh, you

0: It's Drew. You're calling from Pines. You have a newborn or toddler?
1: I do.
0: How old?
1: He is one. He's 16 months.
0: Oh, Y100.7. Every parent thinks their kid's the cutest. You think babies think babies could be not that cute?
1: No, there's no ugly babies.
0: Oh, come on.
1: There's no ugly babies.
0: My brother's got a newborn. Not saying, it's not an ugly baby. Just looks like a potato. You know?

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I am G-Man, and welcome to the, what I like to call, the belly button of the week. And you know, a lot of people feel like Wednesdays is like a hump day. They're upset. They're like, oh, we got two more days. What do you mean? We got to look at the glass half full. Only two more days of the weekend. And if, okay, listen to this. If you're off on Friday because it's Juneteenth, then tomorrow is your Friday. So why not? Let's celebrate. Let's get ready. It's the G Show on Y 100.7. Here we go.

Y100.7, Mike Myers brought back the Dr. Evil in a Verizon ad. I don't know if you saw the commercial. Very funny, man, but I'm glad. They should remake it again, right? Here's Ariana Grande, Hate That I Made You Love Me.

Miami's number one hit music station, Y100.7. What is a bad habit that you have that no one knows that you have? For instance, like when you take off your socks and you smell them before you put them in the hamper. Yeah, that's a bad habit, don't you think?

Y 100.7 and Jennifer Lopez revealed that she was just working for like 98 straight in a row. She went blind and suffered temporary paralysis during a healthcare over 20 years ago because she was not taking no days off during the movie enough. So make sure you take some days off. All right? Here's Sabrina Carpenter, House Tour.